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And right across the day, Forever Classic 3GG.

0: for the classic three, Double G, the Pointer Sisters, and jump for my love is odd expression of love when you think about it, or affection. But when you realise that during the writing of the song, it got linked with the 1984 Los Angeles Olympics, you can understand the jumping bit. Ultimate Ear Test, it is back on Monday. It's worth $1,250 on Monday, thanks to our very good friends at TMNH Mitre 10. Three clues are going. Everyday item, a sound that you can make at home or indeed at work, and a sound that may have been amplified. So if you want a crack at that money, local brekkie show, that's on Monday with Deeksy, 3GG.
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It's worth $1,250. It could be yours. Put your guest to the test on Monday. You've got-

You ought to learn that this is a song, it's real simple. See, I sing, what's the matter you? You sing, hey. Then I sing it the rest. And then at the end, we can all sing, ah, shut up or you face. Okay, let's try it really, really.

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Get on the standby list weekdays in the local breakfast and right across the day. Forever Classic 3GG.